that I'm losing my edge to the kids from France and from London, but I was there.

is our last song. There's a lot of people here that we don't know that came and put a lot of effort into coming to see us, and we want to thank you very much, everybody. And the people who are sitting up there have a hard time seeing, I'm sorry. Thank you so much for coming and doing this with us on both sides. And all of our friends, people that we know are in this area here, so give them a wave. They're good people. They're not shitty people who wanted free tickets. They're good people. And my family, hi. And my sister and brother are here. And their kids. And hi, you guys. And I hope it's okay. I'm wearing my dad's watch. So, tonight.

there beneath the stains of time. The feelings disappear. You are someone else.

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I remember those summer days and those long hot summer nights. We were young and free.

heure du thé avant l'ombre. Babe, I'm coming to get you one more time.